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3: I didn't come from a family full of lawyers. I was the first one in my family to ever go to college and certainly the first one to ever graduate from law school. I know what it's like to work in these factories. Mama Justice is real. Mama Justice is right here. She comes to work every day. She oversees every case that we have here, and she's going to work really hard for you, and she's going to make sure that you get a good settlement in your pocket.
4: Mr. Pantapants, guess what?
5: Why, I'm inquisified. 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
8: Tonight, expect mainly clear skies. We'll slowly cool off back down to mid-70s. A little bit of humidity in the air as well. And then we get even hotter for your Tuesday tomorrow. Mid and upper 90s likely, and we'll stay with the upper 90s for highs the rest of the week. Super limited rain chances. Most of the time, it's just going to be hot and dry. I'm meteorologist Matt Standridge.

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2: My job at the time of the incident was a buggy puller for the factory that I worked at, and there was a pallet, there was a strap on it, like the tie-down strap they didn't take off. And when I got it, I stumbled, I fell back and broke my wrist. I couldn't believe it happened. The older I was, and they say, I've always heard it's gonna take longer to get to heal back. I'm just like, I need to get back to work. At the time, me and my wife was talking, I says, no, we need to find, when we decided to hire a lawyer, we need to find a hire. And I said, well, let's try Mama Justice, because I always heard good things about her. And I said, no, we'll give her a try, and I'm glad I did. They have done an awesome job. I would recommend them in a heartbeat. I'm glad I called them when I did, because they have helped me out. Took a lot of fears, especially at the time when I was having issues with workers' comp. And they, when they took over, it eased my pain.

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0: Do-gooders come in all walks of life. 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
3: I knew I'd see her around. I'd be at some party, she'd show up and I'd be walking out. Or across some parking lot, hiding behind her sister. 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I'd act like I didn't see her. We'd play at the same pumps, flip through the same stations, and slow down for the same curves, run around with the same crowd. But we just needed some time. She could get on with her life and I'd get on with mine. Thought I would be fine. 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I knew she'd find a way to get over me.

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0: is Jordan Davis on your hometown country, US 96.3. Good morning. So today is the day. I'm super excited. We've got a brand new co-host, Quinn. Hello, my friend.
1: Good morning. How are you doing, Tracy Lee?
0: I'm doing good. How are you doing?
1: I'm doing great. Day one, Low Cash joining the show.
0: Yes, day they will one. Be here. I know. I'm so excited. They're welcoming you to the show.
1: Is this something I should just every day there's going to be a different country star saying hi to me?
0: Not this week.
1: Okay.
0: Maybe. Low Cash was super excited. So we're going to talk to them right around 7 o'clock this morning. And of course, trending coming up about 5:40. I don't know if she read the room right or not, but one country artist's daughter is in hot water for what she said. So we'll let you decide. And of course, what can we do if we're not introducing people to you, Quinners?
1: That's risky.
0: It is dangerous. Very risky.
1: I don't know how I feel about this.
0: Well, I'm excited. Welcome to US 96.3. We are excited to have you here.
1: Thank you very much. Very happy to be here.
0: Yay. Okay, well, we are going to find out a little more about Quinn in about two songs on US 96.3. Good morning.

0: 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Hello, we are Quinn and Tracy Lee. And Quinn's first day here at US 96.3. We're going to get to know you, get to kind of feel you out.
1: Is that song what you're thinking right now? As you look across the table and see me, what was I thinking hiring this guy?
0: No.
1: You will. Don't worry. That'll change. Maybe. Don't worry. All right, Give it a couple hours.
0: Okay. Well, see, here's the thing. Quinn and I have known each other for a few years, but mm-hmm. we've never like known each other. So we're all getting to know each other at the same time.
1: Yes.
0: You come from our sister station in Meridian, WOKK, where you were doing mornings there.
1: Yes.
0: Okay. So tell us a little bit about yourself.
1: First thing you need to know about me is I'm not much of a talker.
0: Great.
1: First thing you need to know about me is I grew up in the church, and I grew up, and I take the treat others the way you want to be treated very seriously.
0: Yeah.
1: So if you're kind to me, I'm kind to you. If you're mean to me, I have a black belt. So get ready for that, okay?
0: So do you hit them with the black belt?
1: I know, I wear it. It holds my pants up.
0: Perfect.
1: I have a black belt.
0: Okay, perfect.
1: That's what I tell people. Number two, I have a corgi.
0: Yeah.
1: His name is Frankie.
0: And he's got a cute little butt. To be clear, it's the corgi, not Quinn.
1: Yes.
0: Thank you.
1: He is my best friend, and it's funny because I've found that whenever I tell people that I have a corgi, that is all they hear. I could confess to being like the Zodiac killer, but if I say I am the Zodiac killer and I have a corgi, all they'll ask is, oh, what's your corgi's name?
0: Yeah.
1: They will not even care about anything else I say in that sentence.
0: Right. And corgis are like the dogs that the queens have. Mm-hmm. Like they're these cute little sweet little puppies.
1: Yes. The queens and the quinn.
0: Yes.
1: The queens and the quinn. They have the corgis. And it's funny because he basically controls my life. I've never seen something have hold over me like a dog.

0: Yeah.
1: And it's just, you don't really know unconditional love until you have a dog.
0: That is true. I agree with that.
1: That is. And I think the third most important thing is I love country music and I can talk about it forever.
0: Great. Well, see, you've got the good criteria to be a part of the family here at US 96.3.
1: I'm happy to be here.
0: We look forward to holding on to you for a while. So settle in, my friend.
1: As long as the check clears, I'm fine.
0: So far, so good. So far, so good. So we're going to get to know Quinn this morning. And like you said, Low Cash is going to join us in the 7 o'clock hour. So we hope that you are here for that. Thank you so much for joining us this morning. We hope you're having a great day.
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0: 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It's Quinn and Tracy Lee. Good morning, Tracy.
1: Good morning. All right, you know, football season is right here, and there is a new trend called home gating. We're going to see where you stand on this. Give us about two songs on your hometown country. QS 96.3. Good morning.

0: Quinn and Tracy Lee. I am the aforementioned Quinn. You might not know me, but you will be forced to if you keep listening to the station. I think that's how it works.
1: Yep, you're a new part of the morning show. I'm super excited that you're joining our team. Not only, and I'm going to talk about him like he's not here, but not only am I super excited to have Quinn here because he's an incredible talent, but he's just good for the staff. Because you know, if you work in an environment, you know how it is. You have people that come in or that are in the building with you that can just kind of bring the morale down. Quinn is not that guy. And that's what I'm most excited about.
0: What are you doing? Rule number one of radio, undersell the new guy.
1: No, I'm not underselling.
0: They're going to meet me in person and go, this guy's nothing like Tracy said. What the heck? It was Tracy's lost her mind.
1: Whatever. Well, they know that. So anyway, so make yourself, like, if you have questions for Quinn, he is an open book. Mm-hmm. And if you would like to know something, you can always call or text 601-995-9600 and he will be glad to answer those. And he's pretty open, so he'll answer just about anything.
0: I do not lie. It is one of the things that I take very seriously. Not because I'm a good person and honest. I just won't remember the lie.
1: Perfect.
0: So I just tell the truth.
1: Okay, so you always tell the truth?
0: Always tell the truth.
1: Question.
0: Yeah.
1: Do I look fat in this?
0: No, you don't look fat in that. First of all, in what?
1: I have on a peplum shirt. Of course I do. I look like a blueberry.
0: First of all, well, you mean one of the most beloved fruits on the planet? Oh, I look like a pancake. Darn. That horrible thing. I look like a blueberry.
1: So anyway.
0: You do look like you're about to star in Willy Wonka. I will admit that. Like, you're going to take that Willy... You know, the girl that gets turned
1: that
0: into a blueberry.
1: That gets blown up. The big round girl they have to roll out of the room.
0: Turns into a blueberry.
1: So anyway, it's been fun. It's been fun having Quinn here. So hope you're having a good morning. 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
8: It's a warm and dry start this morning out there across central Mississippi. Here we go. Temperatures will climb to the mid and upper 90s later this afternoon. We'll have some heat alerts as feel like temperatures may reach up to 107. We'll stay mainly dry today, more 90s and sun tomorrow. I'm meteorologist Matt Standridge.

0: say that's a hookup song. It's Lady A, Needs You Now, US 96.3. It's Quinn and Tracy Lee. Don't you think that's a hookup song?
1: Yeah, most romantic booty call of all time.
0: See, I think so too. My sister argued with me. She's like, no, it's not. I'm like, yes, it was. But that was several years ago. She's probably changed her definition by now.
1: It changed the lyrics. It's 1:15 in the morning. You up?
0: Yeah. Yeah, that's probably it. And we hope that you're up in two songs because US 96.3 is trending. Superstar's daughter made a comment about Dolly Parton passing away and kind of tried to relate that to her dad. And now she's in hot water. Where do you stand on this? You decide in two songs. 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
2: So E! News said this yesterday, Garth Brooks' daughter, Allie Colleen Brooks, that's her name, she recently shared her greatest fear about her father while paying tribute to Dolly Parton. She's 30 years old. She went to Instagram and she said, my greatest fear in life is the day my dad loses his life and I have to see the world mourn a man they never knew the way I knew him. Now, she was talking about Dolly Parton's family. She offered them her condolences and thanked them for sharing her with the world. But Allie called mourning Dolly a beautiful privilege and wrote, to grieve is to know you love deeply and fully. Now, some people got under her comment and took offense to her saying that, like timing, you know, but I think she was probably saying it from a standpoint of a daughter who has a very famous dad and having to go through the grieving process, sharing him with people that didn't know him. But some people thought it was insensitive because Dolly had just passed away. So I don't know. Where do you fall on that?
0: I kind of see it as, I can see both sides of the coin as a child, but also at the same time, it's like, okay, like, you're kind of making it about you right now. It's like, I know it's sad that she died, but remember, my dad is famous too.
2: Right. Like, and I'm going to have to deal with this too.
0: One day in the future, it's like, yeah, but we're all kind of dealing with it now.
2: And that's the thing. I think people were like, because she could not understand. She's like, I don't understand why people are mad. But I think it's like, read the room, you know, like, let's just pay attention to what's going on. So I don't know. I can't imagine what that's like. Mm-hmm. I almost feel like, in a strange way, being a first responder's daughter, there are stories about my dad and things that he did that I didn't know until he passed, and these people got a piece of him that I didn't know. So maybe it's kind of like that. I know that's a stretch. Just trying to bring it all home.
0: Yeah.
2: That's what's trending on your hometown country, US 96.3.
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0: Country, US 96.3. Good morning. It is Quinn and Tracy Lee. Quinn's very first day with us.
1: I am very happy to be here.
0: We're very happy that you're here. We're going to get to know him all morning long. And if you have questions, he says he's an open book. So you can call or text 601-995-9600 and he will be glad to answer them. Yes?
1: I have no choice now.
0: That's right. Here's Ella.

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0: 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Hey, we're Quinn and Tracy Lee.
1: That's right, and we are 1 hour away from Locash joining us to chat about their new song, chat about the guys. I'm just excited to talk to Locash. That's what I'm here for.
0: And coming up in US 96.3's Good Stuff around 6:40, Ice Cream and Dolly Parton. Of course it's the good stuff. And we need to know the new guy. Quinn, we're going to get to know you this hour as well around 6:20.
1: Only today, though, right?
0: Only today.
1: Only today. But first, in the next 10 minutes, we got three things you need to know.

0: Good morning, your hometown country, US 96.3. It is Quinn and Tracy Lee, and here's the three things you need to know.
1: It has officially happened. Dwayne Keith D. Davis has been found guilty in the murder of Tupac Shakur 3 decades after his death.
0: 30 years later.
1: Jeez. Yeah. 30 years later, during the closing statements, prosecutors said that circumstantial evidence and Dwayne Davis's own admission tie him to the crime. He is the only person that has been convicted in this.
0: So, Puff, P. Daddy, not Biggie Smalls, all that, because it was supposed to be a turf war, right?
1: Oh, yeah.
0: Wasn't it?
1: Yeah.
0: So, it was just some guy named Dwayne. Great. Great. Lionel Richie was hospitalized and is in intensive care in St. Louis after his Saturday night concert. He checked himself in for testing. Fans say he appeared to struggle near the end of his show and asked his team to bring him a chair for his final song all night long. Lionel was also taken to the hospital in June after becoming ill during a concert in St. Paul, Minnesota. I saw this online yesterday and I feel like this needs to happen. We need to invest in some bubble wrap. And start wrapping up these people like Reba, Lionel Richie, all this stuff. I don't know if he's planning to come back to American Idol this year.

0: So we'll have to wait and see. And Ella Langley's Choosing Texas, da-da-da, number one on the Billboard Hot 100 for the 20th week. It is officially the longest leading non-holiday song in history, second only to Mariah Carey's All I Want for Christmas Is You, which leads with 22 weeks. And also making a debut on the Hot 100, Dolly Parton's Jolene and I Will Always Love You entered the top 40 for the first time. This brings Dolly to 10 career top 40 hits on the Hot 100 hits.
1: Good for her.
0: I know.
1: I love to see that.
0: I'll tell you, I was really scared Ella was going to get knocked out because of Dolly this week.
1: I 100% could have seen that happening.
0: Me too. So way to go, Ella Langley. Two more weeks, she ties Mariah Carey. One more week, she takes her down. So 3 weeks, we should have a new queen. I hope so. That's the three things you need to know on US 96.3.
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1: That is Josh Ross, Hate How You Look on US 96.3. Not really what you want to hear first thing in the morning, like I hate how you look. It's Quinn and Tracy Lee. Thank you so much for waking up with us. It's Quinn's first day, so I thought it might be a good thing if we kind of played Getting to Know You, Getting to Know All About You.
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1: No.
2: Oh.
1: You absolutely
2: then
1: can't.
2: Then I can't wait. 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
1: So in 6 minutes, we're going to hear from Quinn, get to know him as he joins the US 96.3 family. 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

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Solo Cup. That's my favorite. Good morning, Quinn, Tracy Lee, your hometown country, US 96.3 with the infallible Toby Keith Red Solo Cup. All right, let's go ahead and just do this.

0: small known fact, that is actually Quinn singing that on the first part of that song. Quinn Alexander's first day at US 96.3 is today.
1: I'll take it.
0: We are so excited that you're here. I'm very excited that you're here. And I know if you are listening to US 96.3, you probably are too, because it has been just Tracy for too long. Oh. So we are super excited to get to know you. And just like you this morning, if you're listening to US 96.3 for the first time and you're like, what is happening? We have a new guy in the mornings. I am getting to know him as well. Like, we knew each other in a professional manner, but we've never worked together in the same studio.
1: So it's very interesting going from that, we're Facebook friends, to, hey, you're going to talk to this person every day for 4 hours.
0: Every day you are trapped in a small room with them for multiple hours, several days a week. Here is something I will tell you about Quinn, though. I found you as an influencer. Like, you're a content creator, and I think I found you during COVID.
1: Yes.
0: So you were doing content during COVID, and then Quinn came to work for our company in Meridian, and we met at the Mississippi Association of Broadcasters Awards for the first time.

0: I mean, I introduced myself to you because I was kind of starstruck because I'd been following you online for years.
1: And I'm glad that you did, because that literally led to us chatting every once in a while through text, through Facebook, and then finding out there was an opening, and I sent you a message going, hey.
0: Yeah, that was a fun text. And here's how it goes, just like with any guy. Quinn sends a text. He's like, hey, so how you doing? Nothing. And then he's like, so I understand you're looking for a straight
1: like, in. What is the way I can do this without going, look, and what's the deal?
0: Tell us, like, real quick, let's do... three things that we need to know about Quinn Alexander.
1: Three things you need to know. Number one, do not be afraid to talk to me.
0: Okay.
1: Do not be, if you spot me out and about, don't assume, oh, I don't want to bother him. I will talk to any human about anything.
0: Okay.
1: There's only one human being on this planet that I genuinely do not like.
0: Yes, I need to find out more about this person. You talked about this person yesterday.
1: Yes, and I adamantly do not like one human being on this planet, and that is it. Number two, I love food. That's I know it's a weird thing to say, but like genuinely, food is one of the best things in the world.
0: Mm-hmm.
1: You would think I would know how to cook.
0: Yeah.
1: For my love, absolute love of food, but no, I don't. I think I've gotten multiple cease and desists saying stop trying to cook.
0: Yeah,
1: it doesn't work out well for me or anyone around. My dog loves it because he gets whatever the burnt leftovers is, so he's like, do it again. But most importantly, at the very end,
0: that's it. We've got two.
1: All right, I got five. That's it. Two things you need to know about me. I like food, and I'm friendly. That's it.
0: Well, we are excited that you are
1: distracted because someone just walked by the window.
0: No,
1: right,
0: not
1: behind
0: at all.
1: You.
0: Not at all. Thank you so much for being here. And we just got a text in, and I'll go ahead and address this. Somebody said wanted to know what happened to Gordo, and Gordo was part of the show. He's been gone about a month. His mom is not in the greatest health, and he is from Washington State.
1: Mm.
0: So he just posted online about it yesterday. So I feel like it's okay to talk about it, that he is back with his mom now, just kind of doing that phase of life with her.
1: I
0: commend that 100%.
1: If my mom texted me saying she's not well, I would leave this studio at this moment.
0: As you should.
1: Yeah.
0: Yeah. So prayers for him and what he's doing in the future. And we are so glad that Quinn is here with us. And thank you. We appreciate you being here with us too on US 96.3.
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7: It's a warm and dry start this morning out there across central Mississippi. Here we go. Temperatures will climb to the mid and upper 90s later this afternoon. We'll have some heat alerts as feel like temperatures may reach up to 107. We'll stay mainly dry today, more 90s and sun tomorrow. I'm meteorologist Matt Standridge.

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1: Put Dolly Parton and ice cream together. What do you have other than deliciousness? You've got the good stuff.
2: Yeah, man, that's the good stuff.
1: Dolly Parton's influence has made its way to the Mississippi Gulf Coast. The Scoop Biloxi honored Dolly this past weekend when customers donated children's books in her honor. Anyone who donated a book received a free ice cream topping. Employee Jackson Salmian told WLOX, the goal is to continue the kindness that Dolly has shown. Now, Quinn and I were talking about this yesterday, that no one didn't like Dolly. Like, she impacted so many people, and her kindness set such an example for us that everyone still wants to kind of carry that on in her honor. So one girl that came into the store in Biloxi donated more than 15 books. She said, if I give back to the community a little of what Dolly gave us, she said that would continue her legacy. I mean, how cool is that? The whole attitude of it.
0: That is just an example of who Dolly was. She affects people who are 99 all the way down to 5 years old.
1: She really does. Like, seriously, Quinn and I were having that conversation yesterday. We're like, who doesn't like her? Like, she even, what's their name?
0: Every demographic, every...

0: every genre of artist, yeah. every musical person, every, you know, people from celebrities all the way to presidents to, like you said, the people in Buckingham Palace. They did tributes to her. Everyone loves
1: That's right.
0: Dolly Parton.
1: That's right. And want to continue that legacy. Mm-hmm. And I love that The Scoop is doing this. They also are launching a Dolly Parton themed strawberry cheesecake shake with 10% of the profits going toward new books for elementary schools. Gotta love it. Ice cream, reading, and Dolly. You can't get better than that. This is The Good Stuff.

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1: 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According to MDOT, we are accident-free. 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

0: Kylie Green. That is Think Is You Drunk, US 96.3. Good morning, Quinn Alexander, Tracy Lee. Hope you're having a fantastic start to your morning.
1: I know I am.
0: I know, me too. We'll get to know a little bit more about Quinn and the one person he does not like in this whole world. I have questions in the 7 o'clock hour. It's Morgan. Good morning.

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1: Thank you so much for joining us this morning. Traffic is all clear according to MDOT, so as you're headed out the road, out, oh

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1: Good morning. It's Tuesday, and this is your AM news update from DarkHorsePressNow.com. I'm Therese Abel. McGee police say they're working with state, county, and federal law enforcement agencies to identify and charge everyone responsible for a series of recent murders and shootings in the city. Police say the investigation goes beyond whoever pulled the trigger. Anyone accused of providing a vehicle, hiding a suspect, helping someone escape, or concealing evidence could also face charges. The Mississippi Highway Patrol has been asked to provide additional troopers, and residents can expect an increased law enforcement presence, especially on weekends. And one of America's prominent Christian journalists is coming to Mississippi Christian University next week. Colin Hansen, editor-in-chief of the Gospel Coalition, will deliver the Spell Lecture at 5 p.m. September 10th in Provine Chapel on the Clinton campus. Admission is free, but seating is limited. Today will be generally sunny and hot with a high near 96. Tonight, skies will be clear with a low around 72. For more Mississippi headlines, check out DarkHorsePressNow.com. I'm Therese Abel.
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2: 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We are Quinn and Tracy Lee. Thanks for joining us this morning.
4: And it is an interesting hour ahead. 7:25 talking about someone that I don't like.
2: Yeah.
4: 7:45 talking about someone you don't like.
2: I don't like. They're the only person who doesn't like Dolly Parton, and he's from Mississippi.
4: Yeah, but first things first, 7:10, two guys that we both love.

0: Shelton, your hometown country, US 96.3. Good morning. We are Tracy Lee. Quinn Alexander joins us this morning. Good to have you on the show.
1: Just this morning,
0: though. Just this morning. Yes, actually, we have a special guest joining us this morning. How about Locash?
2: Y'all.
0: Hey, what's good going morning. On, my friends?
2: To hear your voices again.
0: Now, I want to take this second to introduce y'all to a friend of mine. His name is Quinn. This is his very first day here at US 96.3 in Jackson, Mississippi, and I can't think of a better way to tell him how we are all that, but with Locash.
1: I am starstruck. First time.
2: What's up?
1: What's up, guys? How you doing?
3: Oh, fantastic. Dude, congrats, man.
1: Well, thank you very much.
2: You're hanging out with Radio Royalty with Tracy Lee. Let's go.
1: Oh, I am starstruck and I am nervous.
0: See, you got my check. Thank you.
1: You work in radio. You can't afford to pay anybody anything. Come on.
0: That is so true. So true. Okay, real quick, I want to jump into something real quick before we talk about everything exciting that's going on with y'all. Last year, you guys got to do the first ever halftime show at a Savannah Bananas game.
3: Yep.
0: Okay, all right. So here is my question for the guys of Locash. Keith Urban did it this past weekend. Is he totally copying you?
2: I wouldn't say that he's copying. You know, Jesse, the head of the Savannah Bananas, he's awesome, and he's always thinking, what can I do to surprise the crowd? And hey, having Keith Urban come out, that's a surprise. That's great.
0: It is a surprise. It's not a Locash surprise, but it is a surprise.
2: Yeah, it is a surprise.
3: I would give it to Keith, though, because he's actually a great human being, and he did record You Gonna Fly, and it went number one, which we wrote.
0: Now, I hear he smells good. Can you confirm that?
3: I don't know. He's wearing his own Phoenix or whatever it's called.
1: And with that question, I've just learned so much about Tracy Lee.

0: right.
1: Well, you guys do. You got a new single, Talking About. Tell me about that song.
2: Man, this song, we've been holding on this one for, it's 3 years ago we wrote this.
0: Yeah.
2: And it just, it's one of those songs that just kept popping up for us. Preston brought it back. After we wrote it, he's like, Chris, we got to revisit this song. Mm-hmm. And I heard it, and instantly I was just like, man, this reminds me of Hometown Home.
1: Yeah.
2: With a little bit more, you know, that little bit more energy, a little bit up-tempo. And I just felt like this song has to get out. I think people are just going to relate to it. It's a fun one. It's earworm. And the country music fans, if they liked Hometown Home, I think they're going
1: to
2: love this.
1: Well, we are so excited to have y'all on. We're actually going to play your new song now. Is that cool?
2: That's fantastic.
1: Yay!
0: Hey, that's what I'm talking about.
3: And now, new country from Locash. This is Talking About.

0: That is brand new country from Low Cash talking about on US 96.3. It is Quinn and Tracy Lee. We will chat more with Preston and Chris here in just a few minutes.
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0: Your hometown country, US 96.3. Good morning. It is Quinn and Tracy Lee. Locash joins us this morning.
1: I want to know something about you guys. You guys have been together for so long. You probably know each other like family. So if you weren't working in country music, I want to know what you guys think the other guy would do really well as like a career.
0: So Preston would answer for Chris and Chris would answer for Preston.
1: Yes.
0: Okay.
2: I just told Chris this 48 hours ago. He is a tire specialist. We played Daytona and I said, you should be a crew chief for a NASCAR team.
1: Oh.
0: Yes.
1: That's amazing. That's
3: I'd
1: amazing.
3: I'd probably pick the football coach over that, but I would definitely, I did study tires. I did.
2: Yeah.
3: I studied tires. I worked at a tire shop, and that's why one of my favorite shows out is called Tires.
2: I love it that he just overrode my answer. Did you guys see that?
1: Right. He's like, let's do something else over there. Not as stressful as that, please.
2: He took a total you-know-what on my answer.
3: Have you seen these crew guys in this NASCAR pits? They're like 250 pounds muscle guys.
0: Yeah, they are.
1: Yeah,
2: hey,
1: that's true.
2: You could be the first one that looks like Denzel Washington. You could be him.
1: When I see pictures of you guys, I'm like, hey, that's Denzel. That's right there. That's totally what I'm, the first person
3: right.
1: that comes to my
3: I
1: mind.
3: I do it a lot.
0: That's awesome.
2: All right, I'm waiting. Go ahead, Chris.
3: Preston would be, I mean, there's two different ones, but I'm going to pick, he would be a politician. Like,
2: what? Now I'm going to you know what on your end.
0: So real quick question, are you guys fighting? What's the...
2: I would have my own fishing and hunting show.
1: Oh, okay.
3: You would do that. But I'm telling you, if you want somebody in office, I think Preston would be great at it.
2: All right.
1: My first day here, and I caused Locash to break up over politics.
0: Go,
1: whoops, that's my bad.
2: All right. In the year 2032, I'm running for president. Let's go.
0: You got my vote.
3: Every duo's broken up but us.
0: That's right.
2: That's
0: and
2: true.
0: It's about time. Like, I'm ready for you guys to win all the awards and do all the things. I don't want you to be the Susan right. Lucci's of the award shows.
1: Exactly.
2: That's right. We are the Susan Lucci's.
3: Well, I'm Lucci. Oh. Susan.
2: We're the Locash Lucci's. I can't believe it.
1: Name of the next album has officially been decided.
0: 100% who's going to wear the hair. Locash, you guys, thank you so much for jumping on with us this morning. We appreciate you.

0: 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Good morning. It is Quinn Alexander, Tracy Lee. Quinn Alexander's first day here at US 96.3. So let's do this.
1: Heading to

0: you like us here at US 96.3. Quinn comes to us from our parent company in Meridian at WOKK. Been doing mornings there, and now you're here.
1: I am here, and I'm very happy to be here.
0: We're very happy that you're here. Here's some things that we've learned about Quinn so far this morning. He is a man of faith. He's very much in his faith. He is a dog dad to his corgi, Frankie.
1: Yes.
0: He loves country music. He loves talking to people. And he does not tell a lie.
1: I do not tell a lie.
0: Okay.
1: And there is only one human being on this planet.
0: Just one.
1: Just one.
0: Okay.
1: That I do not like. And I don't mean like I just don't like that person. I mean genuinely, if I saw this person, I would cross to the other side of the road. I would not acknowledge their existence. And I have known them since I was a sophomore in high school.
0: So this is a strong opinion.
1: Very, very strong opinion on this person.
0: Okay.
1: It's not a politician, nothing like that. This is a person that I genuinely know and at one point called a dear friend.

0: Oh, the betrayal.
1: And it was a betrayal, not even to me.
0: What happened?
1: So,
0: did we get to know the story?
1: I'll tell you right now. I will not use names.
0: Okay.
1: It was her. I knew her through bowling. I knew she was a good friend of mine. I was an avid bowler in high school. Really, mm-hmm. really loved it. Still do. She was a good friend of mine. And I introduced her to another good friend of mine. And this guy was my best friend to this day, has been my best friend since we were 6 years old, grew up two houses down. His parents still live two houses down from my parents. So we, childhood best friends, introduced these two to each other.
0: Mm-hmm.
1: They fell for each other hard.
0: Okay. So dated, you're a matchmaker.
1: Dated for 3 years.
0: All right.
1: Got married. He gave up. He was a, what is it called? Who oversaw.
0: Like an athletic director.
1: Athletic director. That's the word. He was the athletic director, had a great career in Southern California, where I'm originally from.
0: Yeah.
1: She got accepted to medical school in Florida. He gave up his career and moved with her. They got married. 3 years later, found out their entire relationship, she was cheating on him.
0: The entire relationship.
1: She was cheating on him.
0: I don't know who she is, but I now do not like her as well.
1: Genuinely, the only person on this planet that if I were to see her again, would get a visceral reaction from me.
0: Yeah.
1: And I would just, I told you yesterday, I was like, look, she is in the medical field. She does not live around here. I know she does not live around here. She's not someone in Mississippi, not even in adjoining states. If she moved here and started a practice and wanted to advertise on this station, I would tell you it is her or me.
0: Oh.
1: I would straight up, if you were like, hey, she wants to advertise, if you put her on this station, I would quit, even if she tried to do this tomorrow.
0: This is a very strong opinion from somebody that we're just meeting.
1: Yes.
0: It's very strong opinion, very black or white.
1: Yes.
0: Where this is concerned.
1: Yeah.
0: But I think you probably hit on something that most people feel, especially when it has something to do with somebody they're super close to.
1: Mm-hmm.
0: If that person gets betrayed, it's hard not to dislike the other person.
1: Oh yeah. And I mean, this is a guy I consider a brother. And I introduced them.
0: So you're responsible.
1: I feel responsible for doing it because it obviously destroyed. He gave up his career for her to move across the country. And they did. And I just, like the one person on this planet. And I hope that tells you a lot about me.
0: Yeah, that it's just the one person that you don't like.
1: Just the one person.
0: Well, I don't think none of us like her. Can we agree with that?
1: Yeah.
0: Yeah. We'll all join Team Quinn on that. So, but we do hope that you do like us.
1: Though. Yes. Just don't cheat on my friends. That's rule number one.
0: Okay.
1: All right.
0: Very good to know going in. Thank you.
1: That's all you got to do.
0: Thank you, Quinn.
1: If you marry a friend, don't cheat on them and we're fine.
0: Yes. Welcome to US 96.3. Please buckle up and drive safely. Thank you.
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4: It's a warm and dry start this morning out there across central Mississippi. Here we go. Temperatures will climb to the mid and upper 90s later this afternoon. We'll have some heat alerts as feel like temperatures may reach up to 107. We'll stay mainly dry today, more 90s and sun tomorrow. I'm meteorologist Matt Standridge.

0: US 96.3, it's Quinn and Tracy Lee in the morning. We've been asking you to text in this morning questions for me because I am the new guy and I want you to know as much about me as possible. And Tracy, I'm a little bit concerned because everybody that texts in is saying good luck with Tracy. And I'm not sure if they're saying, hey, good luck with Tracy or good luck.
1: Yes.
0: That's
1: exactly what they're saying. Both of those
0: Wonderful.
1: Things.
0: Awesome.
1: Welcome.
0: That's fantastic. Yeah. And I'm a little scared.
1: We're super excited to have you as part of the morning show. All right. I don't know if you guys saw this or not. Ken Adams, he's from Olive Branch, Mississippi. He is going viral for something that he said about lowering the flags to half staff.
0: He's not just from there, though. He's the mayor.
1: All right, here's the deal. Last week, when Dolly Parton passed away, President Trump said that all flags would be flown at half staff for a week. Mm-hmm. Okay? So everybody did that. If you drive down 49, you see the flags at half staff, everybody's doing it. Well, the mayor of Olive Branch said, and I'm going to read this verbatim so you know that this is what he said, I believe lowering the American flag to half staff should mean something very significant. In my opinion, it should be reserved for our military heroes, fallen first responders, presidents, and other major national leaders or events that have had a tremendous impact on our country. If we lower the flag every time a well-known or beloved person passes away, I believe we eventually lessen the meaning of the gesture. So he has issue that we are lowering the flag, and I don't think they are in Olive Branch, lowering the flag in honor of Dolly Parton. Now, I understand where he's coming from. That's a very noble stance. But it's Dolly Parton. I don't understand. Like, there's nobody that doesn't like her.
0: Yeah.
1: Except this guy.
0: If you're an elected official and you're trying to choose something to stand for, I feel like this is not the thing to try.
1: I agree.
0: This is such a strange thing to dig your heels in for.
1: Like, Quinn and I were talking about this morning. Like, this is the heel that he is choosing to die on. Dolly Parton does not deserve this. Like, I understand.
0: Yeah.
1: Bring this up in a year. You know, like, not right on the heels of Dolly's passing because she was such a beloved figure.
0: She passed away and he's choosing to go, no.
1: Yeah.
0: This is the time. Dude, you are an elected official.
1: It's a, yeah.
0: You are an elected official.
1: Yeah, and if you

0: see the comments under his post. That people are very upset and want to be very clear that they do not agree with him on this stance. Now, I understand the spirit of where it's coming from. I do. I totally get where he's coming. But read the room. It is imperative that you kind of figure out when is the right time.
1: And I mean, this is anything. This is, take away her singing and her celebrity status from that. She was such a generous person. Mm-hmm. She could have been a multi-billionaire multiple times over. And she wasn't even in that category because she was so generous.
0: Yeah. Millions of dollars for this, this, and this. She just gave and gave and gave. So maybe, I don't know, pick your time. And Quinn, you made an interesting observation about his name.
1: Yeah. Ken Adams is one of the aliases that Joey Tribbiani from Friends would use when picking up women. It has absolutely nothing to do with this situation, but it is so funny. Like, that's the first thing I noticed before I even read the story. I was just like, okay, Ken Adams, that's pretty wild.
0: Here, this is how we handle this in Mississippi. Bless his heart. It's US 96.3.
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0: 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Good morning. It's Quinn and Tracy Lee. Hope your day's gotten off to a great start. Now, Quinn, I'm going to kind of put you on the spot here for something.
1: Bring it.
0: You said when we were just kind of talking last week about some things that you would like to do, you want to do a bunch of like a selfie campaign.
1: Yes. 96 selfies.
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0: Okay. So 96 selfies. So if we see you out, don't be alarmed if you come up to us and are like, hey, let's take a selfie.
1: Yeah.
0: So you could be like number 72.
1: Yes.
0: So what happens if we get to the 96th? I think we should give them something special.
1: You want to give them something special?
0: I think we should give them something special. Like maybe a gift card.
1: I can give them my credit card bill and they can pay that off for me.
0: Okay, it's going to be something that people want.
1: Oh, this isn't my gift.
0: It's not your gift.
1: Why is it not my gift?
0: Because
1: it's my selfies. I feel like, you know, welcome to US 96.3. Let's pay off Quinn's credit card bill. Okay. I feel like that works for everyone.
0: Number one, we work in radio. We don't do that here.
1: Oh.
0: Pay off bills. Number two.
1: It's not worse.
0: It is not about us. So we're going to get 96 selfies. Somebody's going to win a gift card. And we'll start that when? When are we going to start that?
1: Well, we've already taken
0: one
1: selfie.
0: So I'm the first one?
1: You were number one.

0: 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Here are your hometown headlines with Teres Abel.
1: Good morning. It's Tuesday, and this is your AM news update from DarkHorsePressNow.com. I'm Teres Abel. McGee police say they're working with state, county, and federal law enforcement agencies to identify and charge everyone responsible for a series of recent murders and shootings in the city. Police say the investigation goes beyond whoever pulled the trigger. Anyone accused of providing a vehicle, hiding a suspect, helping someone escape, or concealing evidence could also face charges. The Mississippi Highway Patrol has been asked to provide additional troopers, and residents can expect an increased law enforcement presence, especially on weekends. And one of America's prominent Christian journalists is coming to Mississippi Christian University next week. Colin Hansen, editor-in-chief of the Gospel Coalition, will deliver the Spell Lecture at 5 p.m. September 10th in Provine Chapel on the Clinton campus. Admission is free, but seating is limited. Today will be generally sunny and hot with a high near 96. Tonight, skies will be clear with a low around 72. For more Mississippi headlines, check out DarkHorsePressNow.com. I'm Teres Abel.
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3: 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We're Queen and Tracy Lee.
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3: In the next 10 minutes, had you rather tailgate or homegate? We'll get into

I'm so obsessed with that song. Ella Langley, Love and Life Again, US 96.3. He is Quinn Alexander. I am Tracy Lee. Thank you so much for joining us. All right, now, Quinn, coming up after Morgan and Post, I have a question about tailgating.

0: Morgan and Post Night coming back, US 96.3. Hello, he's Quinn Alexander. I'm Tracy Lee, Quinn's first day on the job. How are you, sir?
1: Might be my last. Haven't decided how I feel yet.
0: No, we need you to stick around, please. I'm getting a bad reputation around here.
1: All right. And it sounds like you're the common denominator there, Tracy.
0: I'm the common denominator. I know. I don't know what it is about me. All right, I do have a question, though. I saw this morning. I want to know where you land on this. Okay. Now, Quinn is not really a big college football guy.
1: Right.
0: You're more of an NFL guy.
1: Yes.
0: Because that's, you, if you weren't raised in the South, that's kind of a thing. Like, we're all college people because we don't have an NFL team.
1: And I respect that you guys love it. I'm from.
0: Yeah, you don't have a team.
1: Don't have a team.
0: Yeah, okay, that's totally fine. I will convert you. So there is a new trend. It's like, had you rather tailgate or homegate? Because tailgating, a huge thing.
1: Yeah, what is homegating?
0: Okay, homegating is where you stay at home rather than a tailgate. The idea is pre-gaming at home, like, because you hang out, you got a bathroom, you got snacks, you got everything you need at home. So why go to the game?
1: Okay, I'll say this right now to this generation. Not everything needs a catchy name. Everything needs a cat. You're not home gating. You're just staying home.
0: Agreed.
1: And eating, and you're grilling. But that tailgating is part of the game experience.
0: Very much so. And where you tailgate matters.
1: Yeah.
0: Like Mississippi State has something called the Junction.
1: Okay.
0: That's where they tailgate. Ole Miss has the Grove.
1: That's cute.
0: I'm sorry. It is epic when it comes to tailgating.
1: All right.
0: You can Google anywhere best colleges to tailgate. Ole Miss is going to be number one because of the Grove. It's just an experience. LSU is up there too. I hate them. They are at the top as well as tailgating. But that's what happens when you go to Louisiana and people are cooking. Of course, you're going to have a good thing there.
1: I think it's like, it doesn't need a fancy name. Homegate, you're just eating at home.
0: Yeah, you are.
1: That's not fun.
0: Now, here's the thing. This is the idea pregame hangout, okay? It begins roughly 2.5 hours before the game. It includes 11 people, 6 different foods, and 6 different drinks. Let me tell you something. College game day comes on at, 7 or 8? That is when you start pre-gaming if you're going to be at home. You start and you don't stop up until the football games come on, and then you just

0: watch whatever game is on.
1: And then you just watch whatever team beat Ole Miss.
0: You haven't even been here 24 hours, and already you have chosen violence.
1: Go team that's playing Ole Miss. That's how I feel about this.
0: Well, I hope you feel proud about yourself because you are a Louisville fan
1: It is your fault for telling me how much you loved them. It is your fault. Therefore, hashtag go team that plays Ole Miss in any sport ever.
0: So anyway, I'm Tracy Lee, your morning host on US 96.3.
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0: 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It is Quinn and Tracy Lee. Quinn here, and according to our text line, I'm either getting chased out of town or getting my own parade. It all depends.
1: You just have to pick a college team. Yeah, we don't do this lukewarm stuff. What are the other things that we know about Quinn? What are the other things we need to know about him? We'll find out after Blake Shelton. GS 96.3, good morning.

0: I know this is going to age me, but that video, I have so many questions about it. And do I watch music videos? Yes, I did. I was born in the 1900s. Hey, he is Quinn Alexander. I am Tracy Lee, US 96.3. Today is your very first day here.
1: Yes, Quinn, very first day.
0: Welcome to US 96.3.
1: Thank you so much. Happy to be here.
0: We're glad you're here.
1: Now, you still want me to talk about myself?
0: I do. We want to know all about you. And quite honestly, you guys, honestly, I'm getting to know Quinn the same way you are, because even though we've worked in the same company, just in different markets, and we've seen each other at different events, we haven't worked together. So this is a first for me too. So tell us something about you.
1: All right. So new to the area. Mm-hmm. So I need to find three things.
0: Okay. What you looking for?
1: I need to find a barber.
0: Okay.
1: So I'm going to cut my hair.
0: All right.
1: I need to find a church.

0: Okay.
1: No one tell my mom I put them in that order. don't be doing that, please. Don't throw me under the bus like that.
0: Okay.
1: And I need to find a bowling league.
0: Okay, so you're a bowler.
1: I am a bowler. I was my only athletic thing I'm ever able to brag about is my senior year of high school. I was ranked 9th in the state of California, which is where I'm from for my age group. So I was a really good bowler in high school. Now I just do it for fun. So I need to find a bowling league. Haven't been one in a couple of years because there wasn't one where I was living before this. Next thing you need to know about me, I'm originally from Southern California, born and raised in Oceanside, which is, I grew up 4 miles from the beach and 2 miles from Camp Pendleton, which is the largest one of the largest Marine bases on the West Coast. I actually think it is the largest.
0: Yeah.
1: My original plan was to join the military before I got into radio. I was going to join the Air Force because my grandfather was career Air Force.
0: Mm-hmm.
1: Join the Air Force, become a commercial pilot, and just be like, sweet, that's my career. I was going to be a pilot.
0: Yeah.
1: I met with a recruiter. He was very excited to have me. I sat down, chatted with him. He looked me in the eyes and he goes, so what's with the glasses? And I'm like, oh, I have a lazy eye. And he's like, is that correctable? I said I had 2 surgeries when I was a baby and they weren't able to fix it. And he looked me dead in the eyes and he goes, so you think we're going to let somebody whose eyes don't work fly a plane? And that, me not thinking about that in any way, shape, or form should tell you everything about me.
0: So radio was a default then.
1: So, yeah, and after that, I kind of just wandered around, not sure what to do, found radio, fell in love with it, and now I'm doing this. And finally, if I could live on a cruise ship, I would. That is, my favorite vacations are going on cruises. Yeah. I love them. And I heard about people who, when they retire, instead of just retiring, they retire onto a cruise ship.
0: I've heard that
1: too.
0: And
1: I'm just like, that sounds like the greatest thing in the world.
0: You are going to love our engineer, Blake. He and his family go on cruises all the time.
1: There's something about radio people and cruises. Every place I've worked, and I've lived in like 5 or 6 states, every place I've worked, there is someone who goes on cruises like once or twice a year. The reason I went on a cruise is because when I lived in Maine, that was the vacation these people took and they became very good friends and we went on a cruise together.
0: So y'all went on cruises.
1: And it's awesome.
0: Okay, so tell me what kind of church you're looking for real quick.
1: Non-denominational Christian.
0: Okay.
1: That is what I am looking for. Preferably, I grew up going to a church where it was Saturday night services.
0: Uh-huh.
1: So if they have that as an option, that is where I would like to do.
0: I think Word of Life has Saturday night services. I think they do.
1: I will look into that because I like sleeping in on Sundays because I don't have many days of the week where that's an option.
0: Yeah, understood.
1: We do this for a living.
0: Okay, well, we'll do our best to help. If you've got some suggestions for Quinn, you can call or text those in at 601-995-9600. We're going to get you all set up.
1: Please be nice.
0: Welcome to US 96.3. 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
1: It's a warm and dry start this morning out there across central Mississippi. Here we go. Temperatures will climb to the mid and upper 90s later this afternoon. We'll have some heat alerts as feel like temperatures may reach up to 107. We'll stay mainly dry today, more 90s and sun tomorrow. I'm meteorologist Matt Standard.

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2: So E! News said this yesterday. Garth Brooks' daughter, Allie Colleen Brooks, that's her name, she recently shared her greatest fear about her father while paying tribute to Dolly Parton. She's 30 years old. She went to Instagram and she said, "My greatest fear in life is the day my dad loses his life and I have to see the world mourn a man they never knew the way I knew him." Now, she was talking about Dolly Parton's family. She offered them her condolences and thanked them for sharing her with the world. But Allie called mourning Dolly a beautiful privilege and wrote, "To grieve is to know you love deeply and fully." Now, some people got under her comment and took offense to her saying that, like timing, you know, but I think she was probably saying it from a standpoint of a daughter who has a very famous dad and having to go through the grieving process, sharing him with people that didn't know him. But some people thought it was insensitive because Dolly had just passed away. So I don't know. Where do you fall on that?
0: I kind of see it as, I can see both sides of the coin as a child, but also at the same time, it's like, okay, like you're kind of making it about you right now.
2: Like
0: it's like, I know it's sad that she died, but remember, my dad is famous too.
2: Right. Like, and I'm gonna have to deal with this too.
0: One day in the future, It's like, yeah, but we're all kind of dealing with it now.
2: And that's the thing. I think people were like, because she could not understand. She's like, I don't understand why people are mad. But I think it's like, read the room. You know, like.

0: just pay attention to what's going on. So I don't know. I can't imagine what that's like. Mm-hmm. I almost feel like, in a strange way, being a first responder's daughter, there are stories about my dad and things that he did that I didn't know until he passed, and these people got a piece of him that I didn't know. So maybe it's kind of like that. I know that's a stretch. Just trying to bring it all home.
1: Yeah.
0: That's what's trending on your hometown country, US 96.3.
2: My job at the time of the incident was a buggy puller for the factory that I worked at, and there was a pallet. There was a strap on it, like the tie-down strap they didn't take off. And when I got it, I stumbled, and I fell back and broke my wrist. I couldn't believe it happened. The older I was, and they say, I've always heard it's going to take longer to get to heal back. I'm just like, I need to get back to work. At the time, me and my wife was talking. I said, no, we need to find... When we decided to hire a lawyer, we need to find a hire. And I said, well, let's try Mama Justice, because I always heard good things about her. And I said, no, we'll give her a try, and I'm glad I did. They have done an awesome job. I would recommend them in a heartbeat. I'm glad I called them when I did, because they have helped me out. It took a lot of fears, especially at the time when I was having issues with workers' comp. And when they took over, it eased my pain.
0: Stressed? Tired? 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

That is George Burge with Luke Bryan on US 96.3. Good morning. I'm Kim Allen. Here we are. Brand new month. Welcome to September. Kind of get a clean slate. 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Warren Ziders, US 96.3.

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5: It's already getting hot out there across central Mississippi. We have heat alerts that will be in place throughout the afternoon and evening. Temperatures on the way to the mid and upper 90s for later this afternoon. Feel like temperatures up to 107. We should stay mainly dry today, more 90s and sun tomorrow, and then pop-up storms for the end of the week. I'm meteorologist Matt Standard.

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Jelly Roll on US 96.3. I thought this was a great idea. There's a Goodwill store near Charlotte, North Carolina, opening this week. It's like a normal Goodwill, except it specializes in vinyl and CDs. It's called Rewind. Of course, we have Little Big Store in Raymond. I can't

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4: It's already getting hot out there across central Mississippi. We have heat alerts that will be in place throughout the afternoon and evening. Temperatures on the way to the mid and upper 90s for later this afternoon. Feel like temperatures up to 107. We should stay mainly dry today, more 90s and sun tomorrow, and then pop-up storms for the end of the week. I'm meteorologist Matt Standard.

Tracy Lawrence with Kenny Chesney and Tim McGraw on US 96.3. Did you see the video of Tim falling on stage? Happened last Friday night. He was on stage, got his boot caught in the flooring. I feel like that's the second time he's fallen in the last couple months. Thomas Rhett with Jordan Davis, US 96.3.

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0: Yeah.
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5: 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The driver was pinned inside, severely hurt, and the wreckage was so mangled the rescuers couldn't even reach him. So Deputy Mackenzie Taylor of the Rankin County Sheriff's Department took off her belt and her vest, crawled in through a narrow gap in the twisted metal, and into the wreck itself. Inside, she held his airway open and kept him breathing until he could be freed. He's alive because one deputy made herself small enough to fit where no one else could go. The Mississippi Frontline Hero Awards, honoring the ones who go into harm's way.
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That is John Morgan on US 96.3, just 1 week from this Thursday. Marshall Tucker Band's going to be at Brandon City Hall Live. That's going to be a great show. 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It's Jason Aldean.

day, Potts Farm was a place to go. 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

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I'm Kim Allen. 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Today is National Gyro Day, so if you're going to be grabbing some lunch today, you may want to grab a gyro. It's also Police K-9 Day, and we're just

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6: It's already getting hot out there across central Mississippi. We have heat alerts that will be in place throughout the afternoon and evening. Temperatures on the way to the mid and upper 90s for later this afternoon. Feel like temperatures up to 107. We should stay mainly dry today, more 90s and sun tomorrow, and then pop-up storms for the end of the week. I'm meteorologist Matt Standard.

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There is a new list out, the top party schools in the nation. Top three, Florida State, Tulane, and Wisconsin. 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

US 96.3. We've got a tropical storm in the Gulf. Tropical Storm Edwards closing in on the Texas-Louisiana coast. Now for us, just hot. Heat advisory till tomorrow. 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

0: 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If you love boiled peanuts, you're going to love this. 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
1: 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Mama Justice is real. Mama Justice is right here. She comes to work every day. She oversees every case that we have here. And she's going to work really hard for you. And she's going to make sure that you get a good settlement in your pocket.
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8: This afternoon, it is hot out there. We have heat alerts as temperatures have been climbing into the mid and upper 90s. It feels like it's up to 107. We'll stay mainly dry, though. There could be a super spotty evening shower, but most of us don't have to worry about a thing. We'll drop to the 70s tonight, mainly clear. More 90s and sun tomorrow. I'm meteorologist Matt Standridge.

US 96.3. Hey there, I'm Kim Allen. We do have a tropical storm in the Gulf. Tropical Storm Edward is closing in on the Texas-Louisiana coast. For us, just hot. Heat advisory till tomorrow. It's Kane Brown.

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Have you heard the news that Dolly Parton's estate has announced Dolly Fest will happen next year in Nashville and London? And in other Dolly news, I love this. The Tennessee Vols will honor her all football season long with a special butterfly sticker on their helmets. Lainey Wilson. I'm the kind

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That is Ella Langley on US 96.3. I'm Kim Allen. Did you hear there was a Mississippi winner? Won $250,000 in the lotto. If you tell me you won that kind of money, we're all coming over. Big old party. It's Chris Young on US 96.3.

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It could be the stalker at your favorite grocery store, the boutique owner who always gives back to her community, the office worker who always brings in the best home-baked goodies.

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8: This afternoon, it is hot out there. We have heat alerts as temperatures have been climbing into the mid and upper 90s. It feels like it's up to 107. We'll stay mainly dry, though. There could be a super spotty evening shower, but most of us don't have to worry about a thing. We'll drop to the 70s tonight, mainly clear. More 90s and sun tomorrow. I'm meteorologist Matt Standridge.

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He is going to be at the Hump in Starkville, and we're going to be giving away tickets coming up all weekend long, beginning on Friday. 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Right now, it's Luke Combs and Back in the Saddle.

US 96.3. I'm Kim Allen. Do you remember Good Neighbor Day? Well, it's back. A week from tomorrow, you can stop by Greenbrook Flowers on North State Street. Pick up a dozen roses for free. Keep one for yourself. Give the other 11 away. You know that campaign began in Jackson? Has grown to be a nationwide event. Don't you love it? Luke Bryan, US 96.3.

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Tomorrow morning, wake up with Quinn and Tracy Lee. Brand new morning show right here on US 96.3. Have a good afternoon. Fishers in next. 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

That is John Morgan and Kid Myself, your hometown country, US 96.3. Happy Tuesday. Fisher Alexander here with your dad joke of the day. Here we go. What kind of witch likes the beach? A sandwich. Here's Billy Currington.

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1: 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He left his fortune to some guy he barely knew. His kids were mad as hell.

0: That is Kenny Chesney here on your hometown country, US 96.3 Fisher here. Now, this is something I'm super excited to be a part of. It's an event called Nuts for Mutts, where if you purchase boiled peanuts from Double Wides, 100% of the proceeds goes to the Rankin County Animal Shelter, and you can get 1 gallon for $20 or 3 gallons for $50, and you choose from original salted, Cajun, or spicy dill pickle. 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
8: This afternoon, it is hot out there. We have heat alerts as temperatures have been climbing into the mid and upper 90s. It feels like it's up to 107. We'll stay mainly dry, though. There could be a super spotty evening shower, but most of us don't have to worry about a thing. We'll drop to the 70s tonight, mainly clear. More 90s and sun tomorrow. I'm meteorologist Matt Standridge.

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Your hometown country, US 96.3. Got a little bit of a programming note for you. Coming up for our Memorial Day weekend here at US 96.3, we're doing another throwback weekend. It's going to be so much fun. Kinda

That is 20 cigarettes. Morgan Wallen, your hometown country, US 96.3. Well, up-and-comer Stella Lefty recently had to give artist Noah Kahan songwriting credit on the song Boston because of how similar it is to his song Stick Season. Here's Stella now. On a train.

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0: Jason Aldean and Kelly Clarkson with Don't You Want to Stay, your hometown country, US 96.3. 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They are inviting all active duty military, law enforcement, fire, and EMS out for their special 9/11 memorial luncheon that they do every single year. And they've got to this big old hangar, and they invite all the first responders out. And it's really, really cool event to see. But if you happen to be a first responder, I encourage you to stop on by. 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Now, the event is happening starting at 11:30 on Friday, September 11th.
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2: 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Let's please make sure we're buckled up and driving safely. That's your metro traffic.
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Fisher here. This guy totally killed it at the amphitheater on Friday, opening up for Jason Aldean. It's Chase Matthew now, US 96 3.

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As I'm sure you know, Taylor Swift is married to NFL player Travis Kelce. And according to a rumor, and so take this rumor with a grain of salt, there's now some friction because Travis had to return to training camp so soon after their honeymoon. She's a little upset about that. I mean, you did marry into this, just saying. Dan and Shay now on US 96.3. I can

0: All right, I'd like for you to take a moment and write on your calendar Wednesday, September 9th. Head on out to Greenbrook Flowers out on North State Street in Jackson for Good Neighbor Day. 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You get a dozen roses for free. Doesn't cost you anything. You keep one of the flowers for yourself, and then you hand out the other 11 to others, whether it's some, you know, folks at your office or some individuals you run into at a restaurant or whatever. But you're going to spread the love and be a good neighbor on Good Neighbor Day. So again, mark your calendars for Wednesday, September 9th, and head on out to Greenbrook Flowers starting at 8 a.m. because they're going to give out these flowers until they're all gone. But the location is 705 North State Street.
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2: 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But do keep an eye out for those slowdowns in construction zones and with phantom jams. Let's please make sure we're buckled up and driving safely. That's your metro traffic.
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7: This afternoon, it is hot out there. We have heat alerts as temperatures have been climbing into the mid and upper 90s. It feels like it's up to 107. We'll stay mainly dry, though. There could be a super spotty evening shower, but most of us don't have to worry about a thing. We'll drop to the 70s tonight, mainly clear. More 90s and sun tomorrow. I'm meteorologist Matt Standridge.

0: Dylan Scott and What He'll Never Have here on your hometown country, US 96.3. Fisher here. So I did a kind of a poll on Facebook where I said, who do you think is the best voice in country music right now? And I voted for Cody Johnson. A lot of folks also said Cody. There's also some votes for, of course, George Strait, Zach Topp. Zach Topp got a lot. Jason Aldean. But again, Cody Johnson, I think at this point, is number one. Speaking of Cody, here he is now with his latest on Horseback on US 96.3.
1: He's a ranch hand. In a pinch, man. Hotter than the red on the cattle brand. Cause she's a gold digger with a quick trigger. A cast iron.

0: Sam Hunt, your hometown country, US 96.3, Fisher here. Look, you happen to be at Walmart. They've started selling a purse that looks like a rotisserie chicken. 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Like some of the side dishes are also going to be available. But yeah, that's on sale today. So looking for something stupid to spend your money on, there you go. 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
2: 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But do keep an eye out for those slowdowns in construction zones and with phantom jams. Let's please make sure we're buckled up and driving safely. That's your metro traffic. 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

That has been by now. 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Well, if you got to plan September 12th, you might want to change them and head on down to the beautiful town of Peelahatchee for the Muscadine Jubilee. There'll be craft vendors, food vendors, of course, the famous Muscadine stop, and as well as live music. And it's always a whole lot of fun. Again, that's in downtown Peelahatchee. It's a fantastic time. September 12th. Mark your calendars now.

0: 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Your hometown country, US 96.3. Fisher Alexander is my name. So hear about this 101-year-old California man. He celebrated his birthday by going skydiving. And this is just a curiosity question. Whenever you go skydiving at the age of 101, is it more of a sport or a preview? Just wondering. All right, let's see how things are looking on that drive home.
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3: 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But do keep an eye out for those slowdowns in construction zones and with phantom jams. 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
1: This evening, there may be a spotty shower, but most of us are under mainly clear skies. Temperatures will fall to the 80s through sunset and expect 70s later tonight. Tomorrow for your Wednesday, more mid and upper 90s, lots of sun, and then watch out for isolated storms Thursday, some scattered storms on Friday. I'm meteorologist Matt Standridge.

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And you can hear John Morgan. 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

0: Luke Bryan here on your hometown country, US 96.3. Fisher Alexander here, and if you love boiled peanuts and the pups at the Rankin County Animal Shelter, I want you to participate in Nuts for Mutts, and you can purchase some boiled peanuts from Double Wides. And 100% of the proceeds benefit the Rankin County Animal Shelter. And so you can choose from, you get like 1 gallon for $20 or 3 gallons for $50. And the flavors are original salted, Cajun, or spicy dill pickle. Now get your orders in by Thursday, September 24th. And then on Saturday, September 26th, you can swing on by the Animal Shelter to pick up said boiled peanuts. And if you're looking for any information, check out the Rankin County Animal Shelter's Facebook page.
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2: MDOT reporting all clear in the metro, everything running smoothly. But do keep an eye out for those slowdowns in construction zones and with phantom jams. Let's please make sure we're buckled up and driving safely. That's your metro traffic. 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

Blake Shelton, let him in anyway. His latest, your hometown country, US 96.3. Fisher here with your dad joke of the day for a Tuesday. Here we go. What kind of witch likes the beach? A sand witch. Here's Dan and Shay.

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11: This evening, there may be a spotty shower, but most of us are

under mainly clear skies. Temperatures will fall to the 80s through sunset and expect 70s later tonight. Tomorrow for your Wednesday, more mid and upper 90s, lots of sun, and then watch out for isolated storms Thursday, some scattered storms on Friday. I'm meteorologist Matt Standridge.

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We're your hometown country, US 96.3. So I believe it was the 4th of July weekend. We kind of changed up our format just a little bit, played a bunch of throwback songs. Well, coming up during the Labor Day weekend, we're going to do the exact same thing starting Friday here at US 96.3. Another throwback weekend on the way starting Friday. 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
1: My job at the time of the incident was a buggy puller for the factory that I worked at, and there was a pallet. There was a strap on it, like the tie-down strap they didn't take off. And when I got it, I stumbled, I fell back and broke my wrist. I couldn't believe it happened. The older I was, and they say, I've always heard it's gonna take longer to get to heal back. I'm just like, I need to get back to work. At the time, me and my wife was talking. I says, no, we need to find, when we decided to hire a lawyer, we need to find a hire. And I said, well, let's try Mama Justice, because I always heard good things about her. And I said, no, we'll give her a try, and I'm glad I did. They have done an awesome job. I would recommend them in a heartbeat. I'm glad I called them when I did, because they have helped me out. Took a lot of fears, especially at the time when I was having issues with workman's comp. And then when they took over, it eased my pain.
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Well, if you didn't know that, now you do. 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Fisher's my name. I'm strolling out the door. 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